is not a problem that I can't fix, cause I can do it in the mix. And if your man gives you trouble just to move out on a double, and you don't let it trouble your brain, cause away goes trouble down the drain. Said away goes trouble down the drain.

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2: 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This is the Intergalactic Operator. Can I help you?
3: Yes. I'm trying to reach Flight Commander P.R. Johnson on Mars.

0: words are like a certain person who can't say what they mean, don't mean what they say.
1: With a rap, rap here and rap, rap there, here, rap there, rap everywhere, rap, rap.
0: Wrap it up for the common good, let us enlist the neighborhood.

0: Flight Commander B.R. Johnson's on Mars Flight 247.
1: 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Hold on, please. Yes, sir.
0: Thank you, operator.